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And though I see the danger still, though we can be burning,

0: jam
1: in the spirit world.
0: Write this in your journal. Get on up and jam.
1: So let's play fair,
0: my dear.

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